Now the suite from The Sound of Music by Rodgers and Hammerstein, the LSO with the English Chorale. It's 10:05 on this Monday morning on MBS Light. Thank you for joining us on the Morning Light program. We're here until midday and we're getting just a little closer to the double play by Fiona Joy Hawkins. But first of all, harpist Lisa Lynn.

Harpist Lisa Lynn from the Windham Hill Classics album Angels, and that's a piece called Gossamer Heart. Windham Hill has long been a favourite label of mine. I was introduced to Windham Hill by a friend and colleague at 7BU at Burnie in Tasmania, and the record collection just grew and grew and grew. In fact, there was a very progressive record store in Burnie that had a complete section on Windham Hill records, which was a bit of a disaster come paydays, I can tell you for sure. It was founded by William Ackerman and Anne Robinson in 1976. The label doesn't exist as such at the moment, but they did celebrate their 50 years. That's pretty impressive. This next piece is by the group Flow, which includes Will Ackerman, the founder of Windham Hill Records, playing guitar, joined by Fiona Joy Hawkins, piano and vocals, Lawrence Blatt, acoustic and electric guitar, and ukulele from time to time, and Jeff Oster, trumpet and flugelhorn. This is an original by the group. It's called Waiting for Sunshine.

the sounds of Flow, Waiting for Sunshine from the self-titled album that goes back to 2017, featuring Will Ackerman playing guitar and Fiona Joy Hawkins piano. And if you are a regular listener to my Morning Light, you'll know that I always play a double play by Fiona Joy Hawkins. Well, that's going to happen today, but there is a difference. The pieces have been chosen by Fiona Joy herself. Thank you. And first of all, from the Heavenly Voices album that came out in 2021, an original by Fiona Joy Hawkins called Ghosts, Insanity, Angels. Also features Rebecca Daniel playing violin. Enjoy the double play.

What a beautiful double play featuring Fiona Joy Hawkins. She chose the tracks. That one called All That Is Left from the album Moving Through Worlds from 2020. Fiona Joy, vocal and piano, with Charlie Bisher at violin, Tom Eaton electric bass, Jill Haley English horn, Jeff Haynes percussion, and Jeff Oster flugelhorn. Some of it recorded in the United States, some at Taree in New South Wales, and some in Sydney in New South Wales. And before that, from Heavenly Voices, Ghosts, Insanity, Angels, Fiona Joy Hawkins piano and Rebecca Daniel violin. And we have another one up our sleeve for the next time round, another double play chosen by Fiona Joy Hawkins, who might be listening in New South Wales this morning. It's a holiday in New South Wales, but not here. We are going gangbusters. Rebecca Daniel, the violinist, at one stage

was a member of the Australian Chamber Orchestra. Let's have two pieces by the ACO, with Richard Tognetti in charge the first time round. The theme from Classical Destinations.

0: playful pizzicato from the Symphony by Benjamin Britten with the ACO2, the reserves. They got to go, led by Helena Rathbone. And before that, we heard the theme from the TV series Classical Destinations, the theme written by Paul Terracini, featuring the ACO and Richard Tognetti. 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
1: The biennial Lev Vlasenko Piano Competition is about to enter an exciting new phase. Round one takes place in Sydney on the 5th and 6th of June, followed by a three-day event of round one masterclasses and recitals in Auckland, New Zealand from the 9th to the 11th of June. Contestants in Victoria perform on the 13th and 14th of June, and the Queensland contestants play in Brisbane on the 20th of June. The opening recital given by Aisha Goff will be on Thursday the 25th of June, featuring music by Villa Leboche, Otley and Prokofiev in the Ian Hanger Recital Hall. The competition for semi-finalists commences on Saturday the 27th of June with a distinguished judging panel chaired by international piano sensation Sergio Tiempo at the ABC Studios, Grey Street, South Brisbane. Finalists will perform alongside the Queensland Symphony Orchestra on Friday the 3rd of July. For full performance and ticketing details, Google Lev Vlasenko Piano Competition or book on 136 246. Alternatively, head to Ticketek and follow the prompts.

the Telecast Orchestra with Angela Morley in charge. And dear old pal, you can just picture Laurel and Hardy sort of walking down the street doing their funny little walks. Sounds good. Before that, Ron Goodwin and his concert orchestra all strung up. Let's go back 50 years, plus one. One of the most popular Australian films of all time was Picnic at Hanging Rock, and the theme went with it was just terrific. This features Gheorghe Zamfir playing pan flute with the ABC Philharmonic Orchestra, the main theme from Picnic at Hanging Rock.

The very haunting main theme from Picnic at Hanging Rock with Jorge Sanfia Pan Flute and the ABC Philharmonic Orchestra. Went to Hanging Rock a couple of times after the film was released. I never did find any trace of Miranda at all. Miranda, come back. Where are you? Where are you going? I'd also been there before the film was made, so I had nothing to do with it. 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

theme from Brideshead Revisited. That was a classic piece of filmmaking. When, how many episodes were there in Brideshead? Probably about 20. It was good for its time, going back to 1981. Let's have a couple of Gershwin compositions, starting off with Jane Rutter playing flute with the Adelaide Symphony Orchestra.

Oh yes, nice work if you can get it. Simon Tedeschi, piano with James Morrison, trumpet from Simon's Gershwin Take Two album. And before that, from Embraceable You, Jane Rutter flute with the Adelaide Symphony Orchestra, conducted by Sean O'Boyle. It's wonderful, doubling up on the music of George Gershwin. On Morning Light Now, who have we got? Andrew Blanch playing guitar with Emily Granger harp, and music of Marco Pereira.

first movement from the Fantasia Concertante by Marco Pereira with Andrew Blanche guitar and Emily Granger harp. It came out on an album about 2 years ago called Sweet Magica. Love it. Sally Whitwell's a very interesting lady. She on this track, based around The Good, the Bad and the Ugly by Ennio Morricone, she plays piano, toy piano, harpsichord, recorder and melodica, and guess what, she does it all at the same time. Don't believe it. It's very clever.

Sally Whitwell having a lot of fun. And you can tell by the photograph on the front cover of the album, The Good, the Bad and the Awkward. And she, there she is with a little toy piano in the middle of a forest somewhere, having fun. This is Emily Sun, violin with the ASO, conducted by Benjamin Northey. Music from Schindler's List.

the rather haunting sound of the theme from Schindler's List by John Williams, Emily Sun, violin with the ASO and Benjamin Northey. I've only seen Schindler's List once, pretty dark film, but I might watch it again sometime. Maybe, possibly.

James Galway, very interesting interpretation of El Condor Pasa. Not quite the same tempo as Simon and Garfunkel, but love them both. Colin Brumby's music next, the Festival Overture on Australian Themes with the West Australian Symphony Orchestra.

Wow, what a finish. The Wasso with Richard Mills and Colin Brumby's Festival Overture on Australian themes, and a similar sort of idea again from the Wasso, this time David Meesham conducting. Swagman's Promenade by Michael Hirst.

few well-known Australian themes are thrown together in the Swagman's Promenade by Michael Hirst with the West Australian Symphony Orchestra. Nice follow-on from the Colin Brumby piece of a similar idea. On Morning Light, coming up to 11:30, half an hour to go, thereabouts. Who's counting the time anyway? This is Anthony Warlow.

Last Night of the World, played on a solo saxophone, apparently. That's music from Miss Saigon with Peter Cousins and Joanna Ampil. And before that, Anthony Warlow combining Moonglow and Picnic from his album Back in the Swing, and he does it so well. From an album called Classic ABC TV and Radio Themes, that pretty well says it all. This is Bryce Roddy piano and Bruce Cale bass with The Windows of Arquith, which was the theme for Jim McLeod's jazz track.

There's one that takes us back a long, long way to a Jim McLeod's jazz track on ABC Radio, Windows of Arquette, with Bryce Roddy and Bruce Cale. And if you are into a touch of jazz, just a reminder that you can hear jazz every night of the week on MBS Light from 10 to midnight, and the Saturday Swing and Big Band program between 9 a.m. and 12 noon. A total of 17 hours of jazz every week with different presenters doing different things and a great variety right through. Here's the theme from the original All Creatures Great and Small with the ABC Show Band.

All Creatures Great and Small, the original. The updated version of All Creatures is pretty good. I quite like it, but the theme is sort of a non-event. They've tried to sort of base it around the original theme, but it really doesn't work. This works. The Queensland Orchestra taking us down the Blue Danube.

the Queensland Orchestra are taking us down the beautiful Blue Danube to see if Strauss is okay. He'll be okay. The river won't be, though. How long is it since it was blue? Let's be honest about it. And to wrap up another Morning Light program, the music of Elgar.

What a big finish to our morning light together on this Monday morning. Thanks for being around. Thanks for your company, and look forward to joining you next time on a morning light. I'll be in tonight at 10 o'clock for The Breeze, our national jazz program, followed by an hour of jazz tonight. And that's all part of 17 hours of jazz here each week on MBS Light, 10 to midnight every night of the week, and the Saturday Swing and Big Band program, 9 a.m. until 12 noon. Footage Music Hour along in around about half an hour and a bit from now. Enjoy the rest of your Monday. I'm John Deegan. Bye for now.

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1: The opening when your heart beats like a drum. The closing.

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But whoever thought it out had clearly never sorted out the vexing problem of Adam's spare rib. Chastity, I take it, is

condition, and Jung would have certainly grinned. When I meet some slidish that looks like my dish, I'm sunk.

The Cincinnati Pops Orchestra was founded in 1977 from members of the Cincinnati Symphony Orchestra to focus on the lighter end of the repertoire. Today we heard the Cincinnati Pops under Eric Kunzel, its founding conductor, with The Procession of the Nobles by Rimsky-Korsakov. Here's the beautiful Lara's theme from Dr. Zhivago.

Maurice Jarre composed the film score for the blockbuster Dr. Zhivago in 1965. One of a host of very successful scores which he wrote for the David Lean movies. We heard the hauntingly beautiful Lara's theme from Dr. Zhivago, performed by the City of Prague Philharmonic Orchestra, conducted by Paul Bateman. We don't often hear the pan flute on the Village Music Hour.

Daniela de Santos's pan flute in Little Town by the Sea. She was accompanied by Fred Rubold and his orchestra. Everything's up to date in Kansas City.

Well, that's an interesting concept, but it would rapidly become out of date today. Everything's up to date in Kansas City from Oklahoma. It was performed by the London cast, including Maureen Lipman and Jimmy Johnson, with the Royal National Theatre Orchestra under John Owen Edwards. The world lost a South African tenor of enormous promise to the ravages of meningitis when Desna Tshebe died, aged 35, in 2010.

With a tenor voice of immense strength and character, Desna Tshiebe sang the aria To You, Beloved, from Bellini's I Puritani. His Nessun Dorma is magnificent, and if I can locate a copy, we'll hear it in a future programme. And now Ethel Merman tells us that she gets a kick out of you.

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Here's another great vocalist from Ethel Merman's era.

0: Mary Martin sang the ballad of Poor Johnny One Note. It was from Richard Rodgers' Babes in Arms. The orchestra and chorus were directed by Layman Engel.
1: Don't know as I should have ate those last four dozen clams.

From the 1994 Broadway season of Carousel, we heard the rollicking A Real Nice Clambake. From the pen of Andrew Lloyd Webber and sung by the brilliant Anna Netrebko, let's hear Pierre Jésus.

from Andrew Lloyd Webber's Requiem, and in a trebko and the young treble Andrew Swaite sang Pia Jesu. The Prague Philharmonic Choir and Orchestra were conducted by Emmanuel Vierme. Clap your hands.

From George Gershwin's OK, Patrick Cassidy with the chorus and orchestra of St. Luke's under Eric Stern performed Clap Your Hands. Smoke Gets in Your Eyes has been around since 1933 and it shows no signs of falling from favour.

0: from Jerome Kern's 1933 musical Roberta. Jeanne Lehmann sang Smoke Gets in Your Eyes. She was accompanied by the London Sinfonietta, conducted by John McGlynn. Stephen Sondheim's Follies opened on Broadway in 1971 and went on to win 7 Tony Awards, but after 500 performances, ultimately lost its entire investment.
1: When the winds are blowing,
2: yes,
1: that's the time to smile.
2: Oh.
1: Learn how to laugh, learn how to love, learn how to live. That's my style. When the rent is owing,
2: yes,
1: what's the use of tears?
2: Oh.
1: I'd rather laugh, I'd rather love.

0: feet. What's the point of shoving your way to the top? Living, laughing, loving, you're never a flop. So when the walls are crumbling,
1: yes,
0: don't give up the ship.
1: No.
0: Learn how to laugh, learn how to love, learn how to live. That's my tip. When I hear the rumbling,
1: yes,
0: do I lose my grip?
1: No.
0: I have to laugh, I have to love, I have to live. That's my trip. Some get a boot from shooting off.

From the original Broadway cast recording of Stephen Sondheim's Follies, we heard the finale. John McMartin was the vocalist.

Bésame Mucho, Kiss Me A Lot, by the Mexican composer Consuelo Velasquez, was recognised in 1999 as the most sung and recorded Mexican song in the world. Today it was sung by Plácido Domingo, and now one of Aaron Copland's old American songs.

Baritone Bruce Hubbard with the Orchestra of St Luke's, conducted by Dennis Russell Davies, performed Aaron Copland's Simple Gifts. We're going to close the program for today with Tchaikovsky's Sleeping Beauty Waltz.

We concluded our program today with the waltz from Tchaikovsky's ballet, The Sleeping Beauty. The Philharmonia Orchestra was conducted by the Australian composer John Lansbury. This is Terry Hughes inviting you

Hello, Ross Sadler. Welcome to this edition of the Bandstand Collection. I think we ought to celebrate with a program today entitled British in Spite of It All. Let's start with the overture from the music for the Royal Fireworks performed by the Blechbläser Ensemble.

a major musical force in 18th century England was Thomas Arne. Arne wrote music for about 90 stage works, including Alfred. The third act ends with a celebratory ode, Rule Britannia. Here it is in a brass band arrangement played by the Band of the Royal Marines.

You're listening to the Bandstand Collection and the program entitled British in Spite of It All. One of the things I'd really like to have seen was the real premiere of Gilbert and Sullivan's The Pirates of Penzance. The cast appeared in their pinafore costumes. The audience must have got a good laugh out of a group of people in Royal Navy uniforms singing A Rollicking Band of Pirates We. 140 years on, however, nobody could find anything wrong with listening to the combined bands of Foden's Fairies and Morris Motors playing the overture to Gilbert and Sullivan's The Pirates of Penzance.

Finally, we should turn to a composer whose theme was the best of British. Ralph Vaughan Williams was asked to compose a piece for the British Empire exhibition at Wembley. The result was the Toccata Marziale. Here is the Toccata Marziale performed by the London Wind Orchestra under Dennis Wick.

with the Toccata Marziale by Ralph Vaughan Williams, played by the London Wind Orchestra under Dennis Wick, we come to the end of this edition of the Bandstand Collection.

0: There's only one person who can help you now, Roxy.
1: There's only one person you can count on now, Velma.
2: And now, Miss Roxy Hart and Miss Velma Kelly sing a song of unrelenting determination and unmitigated ego!

0: A man has dreams of walking with giants, to carve his niche in the edifice of time before the mortar of his zeal has a chance to congeal. The cup is dashed from his lips. The flame is snuffed a-borning. He's brought to rack and ruin in his prime.
1: Life is a rum go, Governor, and that's the truth.
2: You know what I think? It's that woman, Mary Poppins. From the moment she stepped into this house, things began to happen to me.
1: Mary Poppins?
2: Yes, of course.
0: My world was calm, well-ordered, exemplary. Then came this person.

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1: 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She did it.
2: I know the very person you mean. Mary Poppins. She's the one what sings,
3: a spoonful of sugar, that is all it takes. It changes bread and water into tea and cakes.
1: See, that's exactly what I mean. 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

0: And help you up on a trouble of yours, mate?
1: 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She tricked me into taking Jane and Michael to the bank. That's how all the trouble started.
0: Tricked you into taking the children on an outing?
1: Yes.
0: Outrageous. A man with all the important things you have to do. Shameful.
2: You're a man of high position, esteemed by your peers. 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
1: If your blonde won't respond when you flatter her, tell her what Tony told Cleopatra.
0: If she fights when her clothes you are mussing.

two of the lesser known marches, I think of John Philip Sousa. We heard the Belle of Chicago and the Purple Pageant. They were played by the Regimental Band of Her Majesty's Coldstream Guards, conducted by Major Roger G. Swift. Now, here's a piece of Brisbane brass band history. The ETA Concert Band, conducted by an old friend, Colin J. Thomas. You might remember their theme tune. It was called Down the Mall, or Mall, whichever you prefer.

Conductor Colin J. Thomas loved his Gilbert and Sullivan, and here's a medley of GNS tunes he called Salute to Sullivan.

A Salute to Sullivan, arranged by Erich Siebert and played by the Eater Concert Band, conducted by Colin J. Thomas, and followed by a waltz by Siebert called An Alpine Merry-Go-Round.

An Alpine Merry-Go-Round, a waltz composed by Siebert. Dennis Wright composed a Salzburg suite in the style of Mozart, and this is the finale.

the finale from the Salzburg Suite, composed by Dimas Wright in the style of Mozart, and played by the ITER Concert Band, conducted by Colin J. Thomas.

Music of the Scottish Division played, understandably, by the band of Her Majesty's Scots Guards. Claude Grafulla was a migrant to the USA who became a highly respected arranger and band trainer in New York. This is his march, Washington Grays, played by the Virtuoso Brass Band of Great Britain, conducted by Eric Ball.

Washington Grays, composed by Claude Grofulla and played by the Virtuoso Brass Band of Great Britain, conducted by Eric Ball.

0: cape astride his noble steed. When I return from daily strife to hearth and wife, how pleasant is the life I lead.
1: Dear, it's about the children.
0: Yes. I run my home precisely on schedule.

0: Spend it.
1: It's grand to be an Englishman in 1910. King Edward's on the throne, it's the age of men. I'm the lord of my castle, the sovereign, the liege. I treat my subjects, servants, children, a wife, with a firm but gentle hand, noblesse oblige. It's 603 and the heirs to my dominion are scrubbed and tubbed and adequately

0: future empire lies within her hands.
1: And so the person that we need to mold the breed is a nanny who can give commands.
2: You getting this, Winifred?
3: Oh, yes, dear, everywhere.
0: A British bank is run with precision. A British home requires nothing less.
1: Tradition, discipline, and rules must be the tools.
0: Without them, disorder, catastrophe, anarchy. In short, you have a ghastly mess.

Morgenblätter, meaning morning newspapers, is a was by Johann Strauss the Younger. The first edition, as it were, appeared in the 1860s at a press ball in Vienna. But the Strauss waltz wasn't the highlight of the evening. Attention at the ball was focused on a guest of honour from Paris, none other than Jacques Offenbach. And his offering on that evening was a waltz of his own, with the title Abendblätter, Evening Newspapers. Whether it was from politeness or from spontaneous enthusiasm, the audience, most of whom were journalists, decided that the Offenbach waltz definitely won the day. Or night. But the Offenbach waltz is rarely heard these days, while Morning Papers is one of Strauss's most popular

The Morning Papers Waltz by Johann Strauss the Younger, played by the Polish State National Orchestra, conducted by Johannes Bildner. There's an element of competition in the next piece as well. The rivalry, in this case, forms the plot of an operetta. And for once, we're not talking about rivalry in matters of the heart. This time it's about the competition between two Salzburg restaurants and their respective cooks to produce the best Salzburger Knockeln, which are a famous type of dumpling. There's an appetizing description in this 1938 operetta called Saison in Salzburg by Fred Raimund. The dumplings, we are told, should be as sweet as love and as tender as a kiss.

A 1959 performance with Peter Alexander and others in the operetta Saison in Salzburg by Fred Raimund. All about Salzburg dumplings, which should be as sweet as love and as tender as a kiss. Well, Mozart probably enjoyed the famous dumplings of his hometown too. One of his other great passions was dancing. As we can see from his letters to his father, he often waxes lyrical about dancing the night away. In the face of his wonderful operas, concertos and symphonies, it's easy to forget that Mozart composed a lot of dance music as well. These were mainly commissions, but sometimes they were just spontaneous dances composed for his own pleasure and that of his guests. The minuet was very popular at the time. Here's a particularly elegant one from 1773, when Mozart was 17. Minuet in F, K176.

The Vienna Mozart Ensemble, conducted by Willy Boskovsky, and they played a minuet in FK176 by Mozart. And Mozart wasn't the only great composer to write dance music. Schubert certainly didn't feel it beneath his dignity to compose such everyday melodies purely for entertainment. Schubert himself did not dance, but he would sit at the piano for hours playing for his friends. He was a great admirer of the young Joseph Lanner and his group of musicians who were playing in taverns in and around Vienna at the time and creating the beginnings of a Viennese waltz tradition that was to take Europe by storm. Here's a little Viennese waltz by Schubert.

The ensemble Talia Schramelne played a little Viennese waltz by Schubert. It's not difficult to trace the development from the minuet and the Ländler to the waltz, which in the hands of the Strauss family came to dominate the 19th century. But even this king of all dancers, as the waltz was known, was not without serious competition. From Bohemia came the polka, the lively dance in duple time, which offered an exciting contrast to the swaying rhythm of the waltz. Johann Strauss the Younger quickly included the polka in his repertoire and composed over 100 of them. His youngest brother, Edvard, became known as the King of the Fast Polka, while the middle brother, Josef, was the unrivaled master of the dreamy polka mazurka. This is the first one he wrote, the Forget-Me-Not Polka.

Wagner's romantic opera Lohengrin tells the tale of Elsa and her Knight of the Holy Grail, who saves her from wicked plotting and intrigue. The prelude to Act 3 leads into the wedding scene in the cathedral.

That was the prelude to the third act of Lohengrin by Wagner. It was played by the Berlin Philharmonic Orchestra, conducted by Klaus Tennstedt. The premiere of Lohengrin took place without the composer, who was wanted for his part in the failed revolution of 1848-49. His good friend Franz Liszt took it upon himself to stage the premiere in Weimar in 1850. Wagner lived for another 33 years and died in Venice in 1883. And speaking of that watery city, this is a Venetian gondolier song, one of the Songs Without Words by Mendelssohn.

One of Felix Mendelssohn's many songs without words. That was a Venetian gondola song. The pianist was Daniel Barenboim. Now, another mode of transportation, and it was a steam train that gave Philipp Fabach the inspiration for his Locomotive Gallop.

Composer Philipp Fabach was born in Vienna in 1815, and that was his Locomotive Gallop with the Slovak State Philharmonic Orchestra, conducted by Mika Eichenholz. Next, a fast train to Naples in Italy, hometown of composer Ruggero Leoncavallo. His brief two-act opera, I Pagliacci, made him world-famous almost overnight. Under the direction of a young Toscanini, the premiere of I Pagliacci in Milan in 1892 was a triumph for all concerned. And this is tenor Franco Corelli.

This Stila Juba, on with the motley or makeup, and that came from I Pagliacci by Leon Cavallo. The tenor was Franco Corelli with the orchestra of La Scala in Milan, conducted by Lovro von Maticic. Well, apart from the tales of Hoffmann, Offenbach stuck to much lighter fare, even sending up the gruesome tale of Bluebeard, the serial lady killer. And this is the overture.

That was the overture to the comic opera Bluebeard, the music of Offenbach, played by the Philharmonic Orchestra, conducted by Sir Neville Mariner. But back now to Old Vienna, where Josef Lanner was born in 1801, the son of a Viennese glove maker. At a very early age, he acquired an excellent violin technique, joined Palmer's dance orchestra at the age of only 12, and composed this wedding waltz, which is played by the Vienna Ensemble.

Tonight's soloists are Yo-Yo Ma and Robert McFerrin performing the Musette by Johann Sebastian Bach. Please, yes. Can we get on with it? Thank you. Play it then, would you? Give me my note. Thank you. I appreciate that. 1, 2, 3.

nice bright start to the breeze this week from guitarist Joe Pass and percussionist Paulino da Costa, and an up-tempo version of Corcovado by Antonio Carlos Jobim. Welcome along to The Breeze, the program coming from the studios of 4MBS Classic FM, MBS Lite Digital Radio and Silver Memories Nostalgia Radio in Brisbane. And we are all the way around Australia on the Community Radio Network.

the Peter Petrucci Trio from Melbourne, from the album This Way Out, and that's called Tomorrow's Passage. Peter Petrucci guitar with Sam Anning bass and David Jones drums, recorded in Melbourne in 2008. Recently, we learned of the passing of tenor saxophonist Sonny Rollins. We've been playing his music for quite a few years on The Breeze, and he passed away at the age of 95, a ripe old age. One of his classic tracks goes back to 1956. This is St. Thomas.

Sonny Rollins Quartet on The Breeze from Saxophone Colossus, recorded at the Van Gelder Studios at Hackensack in New Jersey in 1956. Sonny Rollins tenor sax with Tommy Flanagan piano, Doug Watkins bass and Max Roach drums. As I said, Sonny Rollins passed away recently at the age of 95, and this next recording goes on 50 years to 2006, featuring Clifton Anderson playing trombone, Bobby Broom guitar, Bob Cranshaw bass, Steve Jordan drums and Kamati Dinizulu percussion. This is a tribute to Tommy Flanagan, who was in part of their very first recording of in 1956, the Sonny Rollins Group and Remembering Tommy.

Sonny Rollins and Friends, remembering Tommy from the 2006 album. Sonny, please. And Sonny Rollins passing away at the age of 95 recently. You're listening to The Breeze on the Community Radio Network.

3 days of rain. Now, we've had enough of that in recent times. That's Australian pianist Mark Isaacs with fellow Australian James Muller playing guitar, and the rest of the group from the United States: Jay Anderson acoustic bass, Vinnie Colaiuta drums, and Steve Tavaglione tenor sax, recorded in Los Angeles in 2007 from the album Resurgence. Let's have a lazy afternoon together.

lazy afternoon does sound inviting, doesn't it? Jamie Oliver's tenor sax with Paul Grabowski piano, the joint leaders of the group. The rest, another two, Sam Anning bass and Ben Vandervold drums, recorded in Melbourne at the very famous Alan Eaton Studios. On the breeze now, Mr. Magic from the Bob James Trio from the Espresso album. Now that goes well with a lazy afternoon.

guitarist Randy Johnston and his quartet with Blues for the Millennium, recorded in 1996, getting ready for the year 2000, etc., etc. It all happened and nothing went wrong, I don't think. Randy Johnston guitar with Uri Kane piano, Nat Reeves bass and Mickey Roker drums. And before that, the Bob James trio, Bob James the pianist now in his mid-80s, and Mr. Magic. Final track on the breeze this week comes from Norah Jones.

an absolute classic of modern times from Norah Jones from her first album. Come Away With Me, one of her own compositions. Thanks for your company on The Breeze this week. Hope you can get together next time round. Enjoy the week ahead. I'm John Deegan. Ciao for now.

the Pink Panther, with Milt Jackson vibraphone, Joe Pass guitar, and Ray Brown the bass. A piece written by Milt Jackson has nothing to do with the Henry Mancini composition of the same name, The Pink Panther, from the album The Big Three. Thanks for sticking around after The Breeze, our national program on Jazz Tonight. We're here until night noon.

Pianist Kenny Kirkland with the Wayne Shorter composition, Anna Maria, with some nice easy Latin-style percussion behind him, sounding good on Jazz Tonight on MBS Lite. Just a reminder, you can hear us on mbslite.com.au anywhere in the world, which is rather nice. Thank you for joining us. From the Endangered Species album by Galapagos Duck, this is Hindsight, in brackets, Tasmania.

Guitarist Ronnie Corino recorded in Brisbane. That's called Peace of Mind, one of his own compositions from his 2017 album. Good to see you. Good to see you too. Vince Jones next on the program, who's always welcome, and from an album recorded in New York, Let's Get Lost.

Vince Jones and Let's Get Lost. One day spent in New York with Dale Barlow playing tenor sax, fellow Australian, and the rest of the group, Benny Green piano, Carl Allen drums and Charlotte Moffat double bass. 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

The Pearly Shells from Melbourne, with special guest Hetty Kate handling the vocals of Honeysuckle Rose by Fats Waller. Also from Melbourne is the Adishes Trio.

The Aedicious Trio recorded in Melbourne in 2021. That's called Cherry Blossoms. Aedicious piano with Alex Roper drums and Rory Brown acoustic bass sounding good. On Jazz Tonight Now, this is Nora Jones. We heard from her in The Breeze. Let's have a follow-up. A few years on, from 2016, this is Burn.

Nora Jones and Burn, one of her own songs from the Daybreaks album, going back to 2016, and beautifully supported by Wayne Shorter playing soprano sax, some beautiful bass work by John Patitucci, Brian Blay the drummer, and Pete Rem the Hammond B3 organ. On Jazz Tonight now, let's have a double play from Pieces of a Dream.

Double playing Pieces of a Dream on Jazz Tonight. That's called Pillow Talk. And before that, we heard Misty Eyed. Pieces of a Dream formed at high school in Philadelphia back in the mid-1970s. And Curtis Harmon and James Lloyd, still with the group these days, recorded well over 20 albums in their long, long, very successful career. Final track on Jazz Tonight now, on this Monday night, comes from South African flautist Voita Kellerman with the Soweto Chamber Choir. The Gospel Choir, in fact. Very appropriate. This is called Winter.

what a wonderful sound to bring our program to a close. Wojtek Kelemon and the Soweto Gospel Choir and Winter from the Love Language album that came out in 2015. Thank you so much for your company this week. Hope we can get together again next week. And just a quick reminder, you can hear jazz 7 nights a week on MBS Lite from 10 to midnight, plus the Saturday Swing and Big Band program, 9 a.m. until 12 noon. Great variety of jazz right through the week. Hope you can join us for at least some of it. I'm John Deegan. Good night. God bless.

Hello, Ross Sadler. Thanks for having just joined us for this edition of Vienna and Beyond. Today I have a programme for you entitled With Ducal Pomp and Ducal Pride. You're probably quick to spot that that line comes from a brief chorus in The Gondoliers, so I think we should start with that one here and now. Royston Nash conducts the doily cart forces with John Reed as the Duke in question and Lindsay Holland as his Duchess.

Now it's on to another composer who knows all about honouring dukes. Karol Komczak II composed his Archduke Albrecht March in honour of Archduke Albrecht, Duke of Teschen. So, here is the march, played by the Johann Strauss Orchestra of Vienna, conducted by Willy Boskovsky.

Now on to a duke who's looking matrimony in the face. In Ralph Bernatsky's Love in the Snow, Princess Gertrude has had a cold weather fling with an operatic tenor. But as they observe, Love in the Snow is fun, but it doesn't last. So by the end of Act 2, she's needing to find a suitor who's one to keep. Of the five hopefuls, she can only warm to the Duke of Partey, who was clever enough to overlook Gertrude's liaison with the tenor. Nevertheless, after the stage performance, Game of the Rose, she kisses her former lover. The Duke only sees this as joy at the success of the piece, so nothing now stands in the way of his engagement to the princess. Sonia Knittel is the princess, with Adolf Ario as the Duke and Franz Borsos as the tenor.

Now, in case you're wondering, yes, they do make it to the altar, although there are a few problems along the way once they're married. Gertrude still has a bit of an attraction for the tenor, but the Duke eventually pensions him off with a valuable parting gift. And talking about marching orders, well, dukes can provide other gifts to musicians apart from pensioning them off. Duke Ernst of Sachsen-Coburg-Gotha, cousin to Queen Victoria, wrote an opera, Diana von Solanga, which I don't think you're likely to hear on Forum BS at the Staatsoper, Covent Garden or the Met anytime soon. But Franz Liszt composed a festival march on themes from this opera, and he subsequently orchestrated the march. It's in this form we're going to hear it today, played by the Thuringian Philharmonic Orchestra, Gotha Suhl, under Hermann Breuer.

0: You're listening to Vienna and Beyond, and our program today is entitled With Ducal Pomp and Ducal Pride. For our next duke, we're off to Venice and Johann Strauss's operetta Eine Nacht in Venedig, or A Night in Venice. And here is Nikolai Geda as Guido, the Duke of Urbino, greeting all and sundry with all the ducal pomp and pride in the world.
1: The Herzog! The Herzog!

I suppose I have no right to say this, not being a duke myself, but I can't think there'd be anything that could make a duke swell with pomp and pride more than having a Beethoven trio named in his honour. Or for that matter, being able to say that he was a pupil of Beethoven's. That's certainly the case as regards Rudolf Johann Joseph Rainier, Archduke of Austria, Prince Royal of Hungary and Bohemia, and Cardinal Archbishop of Olomouc. Beethoven dedicated the piano trio in B-flat major, opus 97, to Archduke Rudolf. And we're going to join the Beaux-Arts trio in the final movement, Allegro Moderato Presto.

The Mozart Trio brought to an end this edition of Vienna and Beyond with the final movement from the Archduke Trio, Opus 97 by Ludwig van Beethoven.

0: those glissandos, the music of Franz Liszt, the Hungarian Rhapsody number 10 in E major, the pianist Alexei Volodin from the Sydney Piano International Piano Competition in 2000. The time is 7 o'clock. 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
1: Iran and Israel say they've halted attacks against each other after they exchanged fire for the first time since agreeing a truce in April. President Trump had demanded an end to the fighting. The BBC's Sarah Smith spoke to the president about the developments.
2: In a brief phone call with President Trump, I asked him about his recent conversations with the Israeli Prime Minister Benjamin Netanyahu. What did he say to Mr. Netanyahu on Monday morning to persuade him to stop the attacks on Iran? The president told me all he said to Netanyahu was, "We have to use common sense. We're very close to signing a very powerful deal, a very good deal." But I pointed out, on Sunday night, he defied you. You asked him not to attack Iran, and he fired missiles nonetheless. President Trump replied that the weapons were already on their way by the time the two leaders spoke. And then he said to me about Benjamin Netanyahu, "If I tell him to do something, he does it."
1: However, Benjamin Netanyahu has warned that Israel will strike Iran again if there are further attacks. One of Africa's leading football referees, the Somalian Omar Artan, has been denied entry to the United States to officiate at the FIFA World Cup, which begins on Thursday. Somalia's sports ministry confirmed he'd been refused entry despite having valid paperwork. The executive director for the White House Task Force on the World Cup, Andrew Giuliani, said he supports the decision by the Border Patrol.
3: There were some very terrible people that he was talking to, and while I can't go into the DROG on that, what I can tell you is it was the right decision by Customs and Border Patrol, and I support that decision. While we want players, we want coaches, we want referees to come here to the World Cup, we also want to make sure that we're not going to allow a soccer tournament to be the opportunity for terrorists to potentially get in the country or anybody who's actually talking to them.
1: Hungarian legislators have voted unanimously to reduce their incomes and allowances as the new prime minister seeks to reduce administrative costs and end corruption. The deputies enjoyed high salaries under Peter Modjo's long-standing predecessor, Viktor Orban, which critics say was an attempt to placate opposition members of parliament. Russia's energy ministry has acknowledged that several regions in the south of the country are experiencing what it called temporary disruptions to fuel supplies. It blamed an increase in aerial attacks by Ukraine. Danny Eberhard reports.
4: Russia's energy ministry did not specify what regions were affected by the fuel shortages, but occupied Crimea is one of the worst hit. Russia's proxy governor there announced restrictions on the sale of petrol on Thursday, and shortages have affected both public transport and food supplies. Shops have reportedly been rationing sales of certain products. The Kremlin has downplayed this. Ukraine has been hitting oil refineries and pipeline infrastructure in retaliation for Russian attacks on its own energy infrastructure and to limit Moscow's energy revenues used to fund the war.
1: BBC News. Donald Trump.
0: 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And looking to the Brisbane weather forecast for today, Tuesday the 9th of June. We can expect a shower or two and a maximum of 22 degrees here in Brisbane. with the rainfall at a maximum of 6 millimetres. Partly cloudy conditions, high chance of showers becoming less likely late in the afternoon and evening. Light winds becoming easterly 15 to 20 kilometres in the middle of the day and then becoming light in the afternoon. Looking further afield to the surrounding regions, Ipswich 22 degrees, Logan 21 degrees, Bayside 22, and the Gold Coast and Sunshine Coast with a maximum of 23 degrees. Looking into Wednesday and Thursday of this week, temperature range for Wednesday with a shower or two will be 15 to 23 degrees. And for Thursday, again with a shower or two, 15 to 23 degrees. Let's have a listen to kick off this next hour of Daybreak Classics with the music of Johann Strauss.

was music of Johann Strauss II, and from the 1894 operetta Jabuka, which translates to the Apple Festival, we heard Quadrille, Opus 460. The Slovak State Philharmonic Orchestra was conducted by Christian Polak. Now we'll turn our attention to the music of Mozart, and this one is from his Piano Concerto number 25. We're going to listen to the third movement, and again the powerhouse duo Martha Argerich and Claudio Abbado, and this time Abbado is directing the orchestra Mozart.

0: and well-deserved applause for that wonderful performance by Martha Argerich at the piano of Mozart's Piano Concerto No. 25, Kirchhoff 503. We heard the third movement, and with Martha Argerich, Claudio Abbado, and the orchestra Mozart. The time is 22 minutes past 7 o'clock, and if you've just joined us, welcome. 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
0: And the second of three 4MBS Epicurious Lunches in 2026 returns to Pawpaw Restaurant, East Brisbane, on Wednesday, the 15th of July. 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The 4MBS Epicurious Lunch gets underway at noon on Wednesday, 15th July, at the delightful Pawpaw Restaurant, Stanley Street, 300 metres east of the Gabba. 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

And Franz Schubert's Rosamunde, Deutsche 979. We heard an excerpt entitled Chorus of Shepherds, the Leipzig Radio Chorus, and the Leipzig Gewandhaus Orchestra was conducted by Kurt Masur. And let's stay with works for opera orchestra and chorus, and this time the music of Georges Bizet and the music from Carmen's Act 4, Adieu Curatos, and this will take us to Music Diary for today.

The music of George Bizet from Carmen, Act 4. We heard A Deux Gratos. London Symphony Orchestra and Chorus was conducted by Richard Hickox. And it's time for Music Diary for today, the 9th of June. 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Helen Carvalth, violin. Alice Rena, violin. Shannon Luck, viola, and Alex McPherson, cello, will include woodworks as arranged by the Danish String Quartet, the premiere of String Quartet No. 2 by Rainer, and Molly on the Shores by Granger at St. Margaret's Church, Sandgate, on Sunday afternoon at 2 o'clock. For details, call 0417 711 961. That's 0417 711 961. 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da Gamba, Janet Brewer, Harpsichord, and guest Tobias Mertz, countertenor, will include excerpts from The Fairy Queen by Purcell, Lascia Choi Pianga from Rinaldo by Handel, and works by Lully, Vivaldi 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For details, call 0413 943 752. That's 0413 943 752. For details of events mentioned in the Music Diary, as well as events further ahead, these can be found on our website, 4mbs.com.au, where you can book online for selected performances, including Baroque to Baraka, an organ recital by Stephen Nesbitt on Saturday the 12th of this month, and Concerto Dad 2 with pianist Mark Hooper, performing works by Bach and Schubert on Sunday the 21st. And let's move forwards with some music of Donizetti from Ballet Music, The Martyrs.

And that was the music of Donizetti from The Martyrs. And that was the ballet music excerpt. The Philharmonia Orchestra was conducted by Antonio de Almeida. The time is 22 minutes to 8 o'clock, and we'll turn to some piano music of Rachmaninoff. And from his Etude Tableau Opus 39, we'll listen to Vladimir Ashkenazy performing number 1 and number 6.

the dramatic music of Sergei Rachmaninoff. And we heard two Etudes Tableaux from the set Opus 39. We heard number one, followed by number six, Vladimir Ashkenazy at the piano. And now to another piano work, but this one rather interestingly titled The Banjo and subtitled Grotesque Fantasia, music by Louis Moreau Gottschalk. And this one is a composition of 1853, and it seeks to imitate the sounds of the banjo. Let's listen to Ivan Davis at the piano.

0: the music of Gotch Chalk, and we heard Ivan Davis performing the banjo. And it's 12 minutes to 8 o'clock, and as we head towards the BBC World News, a warm welcome if you've just joined us on 4MBS, Classic FM 103.7, and worldwide on MBS Lite.
1: 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Rossetti and Kathleen Jamie. 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

And you heard the music of Luigi Boccherini from the Guitar Quintet No. 9 in C. We heard the fourth movement, the Zoltan Tokos Guitar and the Danubris Quartet. And it's 4 minutes to 8 o'clock. And to take us to the BBC World News, we'll listen to some music of Romberg from the Flute Quintet in D, Opus 41, No. 2.

0: We heard from that Romberg's Flute Quintet in D, Opus 41, number 2. We had the quintet there headed by Vladislav Brunner at the flute. And it's time for the BBC World News, which is sponsored by Burrell Stockbroking and Wealth Management. 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
1: BBC News with Danielle Yawovietska. Iran and Israel say they've halted attacks against each other after they exchanged fire for the first time since agreeing a truce in April. On a phone call to Benjamin Netanyahu, President Trump demanded an end to the fighting. Our North America editor Sarah Smith spoke to the president about the developments.
2: The first thing I wanted to know was how he had managed to persuade the Israeli Prime Minister Benjamin Netanyahu to stop the strikes on Israel. We know Donald Trump was concerned that these attacks could potentially derail the ongoing peace talks between America and Iran. And he said, "All I did is say we have to use sense. We're very close to signing a very powerful deal, a very good deal." Now, we hear frequently from Donald Trump that we're on the verge of seeing a very good peace deal and one is yet to materialise, but he is still saying that that is close.
1: However, Benjamin Netanyahu has warned that Israel will strike Iran again if there are further attacks. One of Africa's leading football referees, the Somalian Omar Artan, has been denied entry to the United States to officiate at the FIFA World Cup, which begins on Thursday. Somalia's sports ministry confirmed he'd been refused entry despite having valid paperwork. The executive director for the White House Task Force on the World Cup, Andrew Giuliani, told the BBC he supports the decision by the Border Patrol.
3: Ultimately, what I can tell you is every visa decision is a national security decision. And CBP made the decision to block him from coming into the country because they realized that it was the best for the safety of not just Americans, but all the international visitors that have come here. So we support that decision wholeheartedly, and that will not be reversed.
1: Hungarian lawmakers have voted unanimously to reduce their incomes and allowances as the new prime minister seeks to reduce administrative costs and end corruption. More details from our global affairs reporter Mimi Swaby.
4: Hungarian deputies had enjoyed high salaries under Péter Majór's long-standing predecessor, Viktor Orbán, which critics say were an attempt to placate opposition MPs. Under the new legislation, the base salaries of parliamentarians will decrease by 40%, but will still be almost double the average national wage. Under Mr. Orbán, they were triple the average wage. Campaigners say systematic corruption cost Hungary tens of billions of euros during Mr. Orbán's 16 years in office, something the recently elected prime minister has promised to end. Reimbursement of phone bills will be scrapped, alongside cuts to allowances for office rent, housing and staff.
1: The International Criminal Court has suspended its chief prosecutor, Karim Khan, with immediate effect. In a statement, the ICC said Mr. Khan would be relieved from his duties until a final decision on disciplinary proceedings against him were complete. Mr. Khan stepped aside from his role in May last year following allegations of sexual misconduct. He's denied the accusations. BBC World News. A federal judge in the United States has blocked a $100,000 annual fee imposed by the Trump administration for H-1B high-skilled worker visas. The court in Massachusetts found the payment amounted to an unlawful tax imposed without congressional approval. The United Nations has warned that the world's oceans are under severe levels of stress. The findings were published on World Oceans Day and reflect the work of nearly 600 scientists. They found that the rate of sea level rise had doubled to just over 4 millimetres a year in the 10 years to 2023. The report's lead author, Ian Butler, said the next decade would be decisive and called for coordinated global action. Climate change, overfishing, biodiversity loss and pollution are to blame. Albania's Prime Minister Edi Rama has insisted that a luxury resort planned by Donald Trump's son-in-law will go ahead. There have been angry protests against Jared Kushner's proposed project. Critics say it'll ruin an area of coastline that hosts flamingos, sea turtle nesting sites and the world's rarest species of seal. But Mr. Rama sought to play down environmental concerns. He told the Reuters news agency the project would be beautiful. The French presidency has said a joint project with Germany to build a next-generation fighter jet has been pulled. Jessica Parker reports from Berlin.
5: Doubts have long swirled around the fighter jet program that's part of a project known as FCAS. And now German government officials have told the BBC that Chancellor Friedrich Merz and French President Emmanuel Macron have acknowledged the reality that the companies involved can't reach an agreement. It's claimed an aspect of the project to develop a digital intelligence network will continue. But overall, the news is a setback for closer European defence collaboration in the face of fraying ties with the US and Russian aggression in Ukraine.
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0: the six merry murderesses of the Cook County Jail in their rendition of The Cell Block Tango!
1: Pong.
2: Six.
1: Squish.
3: Uh-uh.
1: Cicero.
3: Lipschitz.
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And there's Bernie laying on the couch drinking a beer and chewing. No, not chewing, popping. 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And he did. So I took the shotgun off the wall and I fired two warning shots into his head.

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0: kitchen carving up the chicken for dinner, minding my own business, and in storms my husband Wilbur in a jealous rage. 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
1: Not guilty.
2: My sister Veronica and I did this double act, and my husband Charlie traveled around with us. Now, for the last number in our act, we had these 20 acrobatic tricks in a row. Like 1, 2, 3, 4, 5 splits, spread eagles, flip-flops, backflips, one right after the other. Well, this one night we were in Cicero. The three of us sitting up in a hotel room, boozing, having a few laughs, and we ran out of ice, so I went out to get some. I come back, open the door, and there is Veronica and Charlie doing number 17, the spread eagle! Oh, I was in such a state of shock, I completely blacked out. I can't remember a thing. It wasn't until later when I was washing the blood off my hands I even knew they were dead. They had it coming.

He was a real artistic guy, sensitive, a painter, but he was troubled. He was always trying to find himself. He'd go out every night looking for himself. And on the way he found Ruth, Gladys, Rosemary, and Irving. I guess you could say we broke up because of artistic differences. He saw himself as alive. I saw him dead.

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Well, there we go. That was, in fact, the Andreas Hofer March there, performed by the Deutschmeister Kapelle, performed, conducted by Julius Hermann. A bit of a way to start the day. Let's follow along with George Prevost with It's a Good Thing.

Well, I hope that puts you in a bright frame of mind to start the morning here on Morning Light, on MBS Light. I just thought those two might brighten up our day. We'll go on with a little bit of William Boyce now, the Symphony No. 2 in Symphony in D.

A lovely little gavotte there. That's the third movement of his William Boyce's Symphony Number Symphony in D. The Academy of Ancient Music, conducted by Christopher Hogwood, were performing from there to Michael Nyman with Wheelbarrow Walk.

Wheelbarrow Walk there, performed by Michael Nyman from the movie Drowning by Numbers. Strauss, always good to get the feet tapping with Strauss. We're going to hear the Thunder and Lightning Quick Polka.

The Donner and Blitzen or Thunder and Lightning, Quick Parker there. Whoa, let's not hear any more of that. That was the Queensland Symphony Orchestra conducted by Vladimir Ponkin. From there, Funiculi Funicula, the South Brisbane Federal Band performing.

The South Brisbane Federal Band there performing Luigi Denza's Funiculi Funicula. Moving across to HMS Pinafore with the Adorley Akata Opera Company performing and the New Symphony Orchestra of London. Isadora Godfrey is the conductor.

We shall sail the ocean blue there from Sullivan's HMS Pinafore. Dorley Carter Opera Company performing with the New Symphony Orchestra of London, all conducted by Isadora Godfrey. From there we go to the syncopated clock.

Leroy, Leroy Anderson there with the Syncopated Clocks. I beg your pardon. He was the composer and the piece was the Syncopated Clock, performed by the Capitol Street Band, Louis Castellucci, the conductor.

Lumbo, there's a composition of, well, now what was that? Let's have a look in the list. Oh, that was the entry march, 5th of June march. The Tivoli Symphony Orchestra performing, conducted by Tamas Veto. From there, we'll go on to the piece that decided to play itself all by itself, but previously, which was, of course, the Dance of the Tumblers.

That was indeed Rimsky-Korsakov's Dance of the Tumblers, performed by the BBC Wireless Military Band, Lieutenant O'Donnell, the conductor. From Rimsky-Korsakov's, let's go a little bit more Strauss, I thought, with an At the Hunt Quick Polka.

Ah, oh, Lumbau's, I beg your pardon, Johann Strauss II's Excursion Train Quick Polka, performed by the Queensland Symphony Orchestra, conducted by Vladimir Ponkin. I thought we might catch our breath a little bit now with The Sound of Silence, performed by saxophonist Amy Dixon.

Saxophonist Amy Dixon there performing Paul Simon's A Sound of Silence. Franz Peter Schubert, Symphony No. 3 in D. We're going to hear the third movement. The

That was the Franz Schubert Symphony Number. No, that was the Sarah Band with the Academy of St. Martin's in the Field performing Alex Brieger, the conductor. It's a Handel's piece.

That was Handel's Saraband there, performed by the Academy of St. Martin's in the Field. Alex Brieger, the... And prior to that, we had Schubert's Minuet Vivace from his Symphony No. 3 in D. Faeloni Orchestra was performing there from Budapest with Michael Halas, the conductor.

Queensland Symphony Orchestra invites you to Ravel and Macmillan on Friday the 17th and Saturday the 18th of July at the Concert Hall QPAC. Led by guest conductor Jaime Martin, dive into Ravel's Daphnis and Chloe, a sweeping ballet score of shimmering harmonies and luminous orchestration, featuring full choir with voices of Biruli. Then journey through a soundscape of marimba, congas, congs, and more in Jane McMillan's striking Veni Veni Emmanuel, featuring Queensland Symphony Orchestra, accompanied by guest soloist and renowned percussionist Claire Edwards. Don't miss Queensland Symphony Orchestra's Ravel and Macmillan on Friday the 17th and Saturday the 18th of July in the Concert Hall QPAC. Book now at qso.com.au or call the QSO box office on 3833 5044. The Queensland Symphony Orchestra is a station sponsor.

Ah, it's a beautiful piece, is it not? Schindler's List, the theme from the movie there, John Williams, a composition. The violinist performing was Tasman Little, performing with the New World Philharmonic Orchestra. Ian Sutherland, the conductor. Granados, the 12 Spanish dancers. We're going to hear by Norbert Graf, the guitarist, performing with the Razumovsky Sinfonia, Peter Breiner, the conductor.

That was indeed the third dance from the 12 dances of Granados' Spanish dancers. The Norbert Kraft, the guitarist, performing with Razumovsky's Sinfonia, conducted by Peter Breiner there. Well, that's 10 o'clock. Heavens above, let's go into the second hour of the programme with Sim Haydn. His